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4: 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When we approved her, she asked to give me a hug with tears in her eyes and said, "Thank you, Kevin." Then

0: was not pleased about that.
1: How many was in there?
0: I don't know how many's in there, child.
1: Oh my gosh.
0: $12.99.
1: You bought the family size box.
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0: Tune in tomorrow morning to see Drake attempt to break the Guinness Book of World Records for the most fish sticks eaten in a minute. 8:15, be right here.
1: I hope we got enough for two runs in that $12.99 box.
0: No, probably not.
1: Gosh.
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That's when I knew that your heart was scarring. 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

0: Super Jam. 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Got some Big Sean for you right now, the remix. You got Drake and Kanye on it.
1: Way up my big blade. 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
4: Yeah. 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
4: 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Went out to Albuquerque. 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
4: 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Went out there to a little spa. 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I went out there.
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4: See, they got different stones out there. 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

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They tell me Chubb's the only one that get your hand-me-downs, and party at the party playing with his nose now. And Baka got a weird case, why is he around? Certified lover boys, certified pedophiles. 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

names. Atlanta was the mecca, building railroads and trains. 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You run to Atlanta when you need a

0: Auto 2 Jams trying to get you out on this Wednesday with some more free tickets. I got two pairs of tickets, two different shows, and I know I want to go ahead and get you right before I get up out of here, all right?
1: 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I'm Sally Helm, host of the podcast History This Week from the History Channel. Trade embargoes? Thomas Jefferson tried them. Rent too high? 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Each episode is proof. 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

0: 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Trade embargoes? Thomas Jefferson tried them. Rent too high? We've been arguing about that for a while. 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

0: out of the country. You don't respect that?
1: I didn't say anything.
0: Oh, you started giggling and sniggering.
1: I didn't do anything. Oh, I ain't right. Said nothing, child. Did you have fun?
0: Yeah.
1: What did you do?
0: Oh, not too much. You know me, just relax. Went out there to a little spa. Yeah. They got a little hand and stone spa out there. I went out there.
1: You went to Albuquerque to go to a hand and stone?
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You think it's good enough. 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I'm Susie Welch. I host a podcast called Becoming You. 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

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That's when I knew that your heart was scarring. 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

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He had a death wish. I get right in.

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3: 16 fish sticks in 1 minute.
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2: whole fish sticks in 1 minute.
3: That's right.
2: I went and bought the fish sticks yesterday. Gordon's. They was $12.99. I was not pleased about that.
3: How many was in there?
2: I don't know how many's in there, child.
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2: $12.99.
3: You bought the family size box.
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0: is actually today.
1: Yeah.
0: We are here on a throwback inspirational Thursday. Good morning, boo. You're listening to Drink on the Rocks morning show right here on 102 Jams. It's 6:05. And I owe everybody an apology. Straight out the gate.
2: What happened?
0: Drink, I forgot the fish sticks at the house. Today at 8:15, Drink was supposed to be doing making his first attempt at the Guinness Book of World Records challenge to eat the most fish sticks in 60 seconds.
1: As I was getting out of my car and entering the building, I turned around and looked at your car and I said, she ain't got them fish sticks.
0: Did you?
1: I did. I said, watch, Roxy ain't got these fish sticks.
0: Well, you were correct in that assessment.
1: God.
0: You were correct in that assessment.
1: JJ got to bring him. I don't care if he's 13, 12. I don't care. He got to get on the bus. The park and ride.
0: There's no bus. He would have to walk like 15 minutes to get to the bus.
1: He would. Guess what?
0: There's no bus near.
1: Guess what?
0: What?
1: At one point in time, children was walking 15 minutes.
0: We're not in those times. I'm going to tell you right now, we're not anywhere remotely near those times. I mean, we are not. So I'm sorry, y'all. I'm sorry. Now, I could ask Chris to bring them, but by the time he brings them and we get them together in the toaster oven, it's pretty much going to be time for us

0: And I already had them on deck, so all I had to do was grab them. But then I just forgot to grab them. And that's my bad. I'm sorry.
1: You told everybody, don't nobody in the house eat fish sticks but me. But nobody eat them, right?
0: No, ain't nobody going to eat them.
1: Oh, okay. Just making sure. No, somebody may come down there. No, JJ may come down and be like, hey, man, them fish sticks.
0: Oh, no, no. Ain't nobody going to eat them. So they'll be there and available. All right. So tomorrow, I know it was supposed to be today. My bad. Tomorrow at 8:15, Drank's first attempt. And I'm putting, see, I done set my phone. This is the same thing I did yesterday.
1: Hey,
0: I said, put an alarm in your phone to grab the fish sticks. What did I do? Picked up my phone, start texting. Next thing I know, no alarm. Next thing I know, no fish sticks today.
1: Hey, that's Roxy in that phone.
0: All right, so let me do it. I'm literally doing it right now.
1: Mm.
0: Okay, hold on. Let me do it. Right now, for real, for real.
1: Right there. Mm. Yeah. Yeah. All right. That's how she is with that phone. She'll say, yeah, I'm about to right now, and sit the phone down. The other day, I asked her for some information. I said, yo, text me that. And she looked me in my eyes and had her phone in her hand, y'all. And she was like, okay, I'm about to text it to you right now. And I never received it. And I was like, well, maybe it was the reception in the building. But then when I called her later on that day, she was like, you know what? I forgot. I was like, it was sitting in your hand.
0: I done started doing something else, child. My bad.
1: That's her.
0: My bad. Okay, so for real, y'all.
1: Oh, for real.
0: For real. Tomorrow at 8:15 on a free-for-all Friday, Drank's first attempt at breaking the Guinness Book of World Records for most fish sticks eaten in a minute. For real.
1: You know what? You're a mentally draining partner. I done got my mantra all up this morning.
0: Apologies.
1: Now I got to take it down.
0: Mm-hmm. My bad.
1: See,
0: tomorrow. Just get it ready for tomorrow. Now you have a whole nother day.
1: See, now I know what Joey Chestnut and them go through before their competitions. You know Joey Chestnut, the white dude that be eating all the hot dogs?
0: Mm-hmm.
1: Because this is similar to that.

0: 102, good morning.
1: Good morning, Dragon Rocks. How y'all doing?
0: Doing good. What's up?
2: Good. How you doing?
1: Hey, I just wanted to give you guys some praise on yesterday with that segment, well, the end of show segment with the kids you had on the radio, inviting them to the studio and showing them the experience of live radio. Boom. Man, I thought that was awesome, man. And I really wanted to let you know how much we as a listener appreciate that and appreciate what you guys do and pouring back into the community. I just want you guys to know that this morning.
2: Hey, appreciate that, man.
0: Thank you. Thank you for that.
2: For real.
1: And I'm going to pray that God continues to enrich and prosper you guys in your personal life as well as your professional life. And, man, y'all just continue to do what you do, man, because as a loyal listener,

0: Listener, I really enjoy you guys and the things that you do.
1: Man, we appreciate that. We really do.
2: Yes.
1: We really do.
2: And we receive that.
1: Yes, we receive it.
2: We receive every bit of it. Thank you so much for that this morning.
1: You have a great day, bro.
0: And Roxy, don't you forget them fish steaks tomorrow, girl.
2: There we go. I got my alarm. I got my alarm in my phone.
1: There we go.
2: I got the alarm in there.

0: Drake, you got that, bro. You got that.
1: We are ready.
0: I'm pulling for you, brother.
1: I'm ready.
0: All right, man. Y'all be blessed, man.
2: Appreciate your call, man.
0: Yes, yeah. Yes, ma'am. All right. My affirmation's over real. You the one. Ain't nobody. We the. Hype me up. Hype me up. Hype me up. I hype me up. Okay. I got 99 problems, but I got 100 reasons. If it rains, sleet or snow.

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1: 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It's 6:23 on a throwback Thoughtspirational Thursday, and BMW, you need your ass beat. I'm telling you right now, what you need it beat. Drake, BMW is featuring ads for Spider-Man Brand New Day on people's dashboards when they start their car. You cannot skip past it. You cannot exit it.

0: when you start your car on the startup, a commercial from Spider-Man, Brand New Day, pops on your dashboard, and you have to watch it before you can get to the controls for your car. Now, these are newer BMWs, so like all of the controls are in said screen.
1: Hold on. So, okay, here we go.
0: Yes.
1: So I'm running from an assailant. Listen to me.
0: No, you can drive off. Like the gear shift isn't affected.
1: All right.
0: Gear shift isn't affected.
1: All right.
0: However, if you want to tinker with your music, if you want to, you know, control your air, go to a certain app, pull up an address on your freaking navigation, you've got to wait for this ad to complete before you can do that. And car companies don't even think about it.
1: Like, listen.
0: Don't even think about
1: it. You're not going to bring these ads to my car.
0: Drink. They're doing it. Who got a BMW? Who got a new BMW and it did it? Because I saw somebody like took a video of their car. Like I've actually seen a couple videos on Reddit. Let me tell you something. BMW owners are livid and they have every right to be. That is out of control.
1: See?
0: And at first when I saw it, I was thinking, how can they even do that? But for real, when you think about the new technology in these cars, they're like my car essentially has a freaking tablet in it.
1: Mm-hmm.
0: Like it's a computer right there.
1: And they can probably send that software update.
0: Absolutely.
1: Thinking.
0: I get software updates quite often.
1: Yeah. See, this is why Drank want to go back to keys.
0: I think
1: forget the key fobs.
0: We forget might all should that. Drank. I don't think I have to go back to a key.
1: See, there you go. Look,
0: but either I need
1: you're
0: to
1: with
0: go,
1: it or you're not.
0: No, I have to go back to before they start putting the tablets in the car. Y'all, we basically got tablets in the car now. We got to go back to before this because that is actually outrageous. Like, you have people like, I done paid $160,000 for this car and you're pushing an ad on the startup and I have no choice but sit here and watch it.
1: Yeah, you. Like, I don't even want you pushing your own product on me when I start up this car.
0: The most you can do is have that logo on the screen it's warming up.
1: There you go.
0: That's it and that's all. Aside from that, like, what are we even doing here? What are we doing?
1: Man.
0: So apparently BMW is featured in a new Spider-Man movie. Like, Spider-Man ends up in a civilian's BMW. And normally that's like a one-way street. Like, the car is featured in the movie, and it's cool. We see the car in the movie.
1: There it is.
0: Product placement in the movie.
1: There it is. Okay, ooh, whoop-de-doo.
0: But now y'all done figured out another way to invade our privacy.
1: And it's really begging. It is. It is
0: low-key.
1: It's low-key begging. You're in the movie, and then here it is. I pick up the car, here back. Hey, you know I was in the movie, right? Spider-Man, hey, Brett, I was in the movie.
0: I'm like, now, BMW, y'all really need y'all ass beat. Y'all ought to be ashamed.
1: That's tacky.
0: That drain.
1: It's very tacky.
0: And when I tell you BMW owners are livid.
1: That's very tacky.
0: I'm talking about the videos I saw. People are in their cars screaming, and I understand why. Like, that is very intrusive.
1: That is.
0: Why are y'all doing that?
1: Man, don't bring the TV to the car.
0: You know what?
1: Ads.
0: You know what somebody compared it to?
1: What?
0: Remember back in the day when Apple put U2's album on everybody's phone and they didn't ask for it?
1: I remember that.
0: When Apple did that?
1: They did that.
0: And y'all Apple users let Apple have it?
1: Have it. Like, don't you never again.
0: And I don't think they ever have.
1: No, they ain't never done that.
0: And I don't think they ever have.
1: No, they ain't never done
0: again.
1: That. No.
0: Apple users, let Apple have it, y'all.
1: Just like Beamer, not going to do this again.
0: Child. Now, the noise is not as loud because everybody ain't got a Beamer. Like, a Beamer is not as many people have a Beamer as many people that have an Apple phone.
1: Mm-hmm.
0: So the noise isn't
1: as
0: loud.
1: Isn't as loud. No.
0: But let me tell you something. The BMW community.
1: They're hot.
0: Oh, they hot. They are making it known. And I say, y'all, keep doing it. It's supposed to go to the 10th. When is the 10th? What's today?
1: Like, just say if...
0: Today the 6th.
1: Just say if I bought a BMW on the 5th. And I get back and this happens. On the 6th, I am at that dealership. I mean, I'm not taking it back now, but I'm sitting there telling, no, take this off. Take this
0: they
1: off.
0: Can't.
1: Take it off.
0: They can't, Drake.
1: I'm looking at them in their face. I just bought this yesterday. Take this off.
0: Like,
1: I'm
0: within they can't. Which is crazy. It's crazy. You just literally have to sit there while it plays. And it's not long. I don't want to like make it sound like they're totally obnoxious with it. It looks like it's about 15 seconds, but too that long. Is 15 seconds too much.
1: Too much.
0: BMW, they didn't ask you for that.
1: Too much. Too much. If I'm running from an assailant and jumping in my car and have to leave fast, I don't want to worry about no ad.
0: My goodness. So, yeah, BMW, please cut out the shenanigans, like quit it. And you remember I was looking at a BMW, Drink. You remember that?
1: Yeah.
0: They would have been pushing that stuff to my car. You know how livid I would have been.
1: Hot. I wouldn't want to listen to it. I'd be sitting here like, uh-oh, BMW done another update.
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2: Hey, when I was looking up at the sky this morning coming into work, partly cloudy. But I will say this. It was humid. Opened my garage door and stood there for a second because I was doing something in the garage, you know, moving some stuff around. I felt a little bit of, you know, you can feel like the, you know, the muggy sweat coming on you. And I was like, oh, wait a minute. I only been out here a minute. So it's humid out there already. 74, though. I can tell it's partly cloudy. We're going to see more sun than we saw yesterday.
3: Good.
2: It's going to be a high of 88, though. Going to be a little warmer. Still got that 40% chance of PM thunderstorms. Did we get any yesterday? Not where I was at either.
3: But Chris, at the house, Chris was at the house. And he said it was coming down.
2: Said it was coming down?
3: Yep. It started coming down just as he was finishing cutting the grass.
2: Good for the grass. It's good for the grass.
3: Even ooh, speaking of grass. Y'all remember my neighbor that I was telling y'all about that had the real nice grass?
2: Yeah.
3: It's done burnt out, child. It's done burnt out. I guess they didn't water it like they were supposed to.
2: Wow. You are something else.
3: How am I something else?
2: I secretly think that you prayed on the downfall of their grass.
3: No, I didn't.
2: Because yours, you was like, why they grass all like? You was like, why they?
3: I didn't pray on the downfall.
2: But why did you come tell us that their grass went bad then?
3: I'm just saying.
2: What you mean? I mean,
3: told y'all it was nice, so I can't tell y'all it
2: done
3: burnt out.
2: You could have left it there. You could have left it there.
3: I told you it was nice. I'm just giving you an update on what happened.
2: Hey.
3: Because they were trying to stunt on everybody else. Because see, the rest of us just got the regular grass.
2: See, now you're pouring on too much. Now everybody's going to start to think what I'm thinking.
3: They were trying to stunt on everybody else.
2: All right, high of 88.
3: With their nice green grass. Now it's done burnt out. But see, now we got another neighbor.
2: All right.
3: She done did what they did because her grass is greener than everybody else's.
2: Hey, listen.
3: But you see, I can't do mine until next season.
2: They might be doing that BBL grass.
3: You think so?
2: You know, people come and they spray it and it looks greener than what it actually is. But they spraying some stuff on it. But then, you know.
3: What they spray on it? Like some little coloring?
2: I don't know. It's not coloring. But it's the color green. But it's more than coloring, though. It's not. It's like, you know, stuff to help the grass grow better and, you know, be greener. Mm-hmm. But it's also green. The BBL grass ain't take.
3: The BBL grass didn't take. It is burnt out. I said, what happened? It happened quick, too. It was like one day it looked nice, and then the next day I was like, what happened?
2: You paying attention too much. And it's because your grass was doing bad first.
3: It's still doing bad.
2: But now you happier, though. See? Y'all see how she happier now that all that the other grass?
3: I'm not happy that their grass burnt out. I'm just noting that their grass burnt out. I said, Lord, what done happened?
2: So are you going to be watching the other neighbor with the good grass now?
3: I'm watching everybody's grass all the time.
2: Oh, yeah.

0: 102, good morning.
1: Good morning, Roxy. Good morning, Drink.
0: What's up?
1: Hey, Roxy.
0: What's up?
1: You sound real pleased that that neighbor grass done burnt up.
0: I sound who?
1: You sound real pleased that your neighbor's grass done burnt up.
0: I wouldn't describe it as pleased. It's just an observation.
1: Because I heard you. I listen to y'all every morning, right?
0: Mm-hmm.
1: And I heard you a couple weeks ago when you were saying how your neighbor's grass was looking good, but yours wasn't looking too good. You had to wait till next season. And then I tuned in this morning and I heard you bring up the grass done burnt up. So I sense some joy mess somewhere.
0: Oh no, now listen. Joy, no. I'm just telling y'all what happened.
2: It's a lot of joy in
1: it. Okay, well, we're going to say it like this. Let's just say that you're not sad that the neighbor grass burnt up.
0: Why would I be sad about such a thing?
1: But look, quick story, though. I just want to shout y'all out for what y'all do, right?
0: Uh-huh.
1: Quick story. My aunt, right, she had been depressed for a minute because my uncle had passed away, right?
0: I'm sorry.
1: And I had her in the car one morning some months back, and I was carrying her to the doctor. And we was listening to y'all. You know, I listen to y'all every morning anyway. But that day, I took her to the doctor. But that morning when Drake was talking, it's been a while back, Drake was talking, and he said he'd take the drawers off of Blueberry Muffin. She thought that was the funniest thing ever. <yet. laughs> She thought that was the funniest thing ever. That was like the first time I heard her like really laugh since my uncle passed away. And I just said, y'all don't realize like what y'all do for people, man.
0: Oh,
2: I appreciate
0: man.
2: That, man.
0: Thank you.
2: I really do.
0: Thank you for sharing that.
1: Yeah. Appreciate what y'all do, man. Y'all keep doing what y'all doing.

0: It's never a waste of time with Uncle Klee. You're listening to the DR right here on 102 Jams, and it's time for Thotspiration.
1: You got excuse, Uncle. I just had to run in from the car.
0: Is that what happened?
1: Yeah, I had to run in. I had to run in from inside.
0: Why did you run in?
1: I'm a little late this morning.
0: Oh, what's going on?
1: Yeah, running behind.
0: What's going on?
1: Oh, you know, I was walking out the door, and you know, a little young thing I had over got to playing with me again. I got to run in late.
0: Oh, okay. Thank you for sharing. I guess.
1: You know, they can't get enough of Unc.
0: How old is your young thing?
1: Huh?
0: How old is your young thing?
1: 39. I'm going to go to work. I don't know what the giggling was for. I don't know what the giggling was for. Shoot, you know I'm 40 Sham.
0: I'm sorry.
1: You all right? You need some water?
0: Yes.
1: You need a cough drop or something?
0: Yes.
1: Yeah, because I got a couple of Ricolas in my bag.
0: Okay, yeah.
1: Yeah. I'm keeping
0: Ricola. You'll grab those, please.
1: Yeah, I'll keep a Ricola.
0: Okay.
1: I'll get you as soon as I get done working.
0: 47, you say?
1: All right.
0: That's what's
1: 47
0: up.
1: And right.
0: That's what's up. Shout out to you, 47.
1: I appreciate the love.
0: Mm-hmm.
1: You know, I appreciate it. Inspirational quote. Number one. Me. Unlock your phone. Him. Here. But you know my nephew be texting his little girlfriends off my phone. Hey, do my nephews be doing the same thing on mine? My nephews be doing the same thing on mine. That's what my nephews be doing.
0: That's a new one right there. I ain't never heard of that.
1: You ain't never heard about nephews using their phone and texting on it?
0: I ain't, Klee.
1: Because you know they little, they mom won't let them have their phone.
0: Oh, man.
1: So then they use mine to be texting.
0: Okay.
1: All right. Inspirational quote. Number two. I'm glad we dodged slavery because I would have died at orientation.
0: Okay. Now.
1: Somebody, a whole lot wouldn't have made it.
0: All right. Well, a whole lot didn't make it, y'all. So.
1: I'm just saying. Somebody told the truth right there. Somebody told the truth.
0: That thought is out of pocket.
1: Inspirational quote. Number three. Ohana means family. And family means nothing in Uno. Draw four, Auntie.
0: Okay. Okay.
1: And that's period.
0: And that ain't got nothing to do with this game right here.
1: That ain't got nothing to do with it. Don't be bringing in real life stuff.
0: Don't. We don't care.
1: Trying to bring up real life stuff just because you know you about to lose. Nah, ain't got nothing to do with it.
0: Yeah, we don't care. Draw.

0: It's Drink on the Rocks Morning Show, hanging out with you right here on 102 Jams. New music right there from Black Leon Thomas, All That Matters. I really like that song, Drink. Mm-hmm. It's in my top three that we playing on 102 right now.
1: I saw you over there singing it.
0: I've never listened to a Black album. Mm-hmm. I think I might give his latest one a try. Mm. Because I like this song, and then I went to his Instagram, and I really like the album cover. Love is the New Gangsta. That's the name of the album. It dropped back in May, though. Mm. I'm going to listen to it.
1: On the cover, that's him and his daughter.
0: Yeah, it's him and his daughter, and they're all smiles, and they matching outfits and stuff, and I love the vibe of this song right here. I'm going to give it a listen.
1: Give it a listen.
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1: It's time for traffic on 102 James.
2: 709, huh? Drive safe, homie. What you should be trying to do every day.
3: That's right.
2: Huh? The roads and the cars ain't nothing to play with. Alamance County, you're good. Davidson County's good. Forsyth is good. Guilford has two accidents. Salem Parkway eastbound at I-40 mile marker 206 and Springwood Church Road at Wheeler Bridge Road. Outskirts, Randolph County, you got an accident. Kennedy Road at Finch Farm Road. Rockingham, you're fine. Yep. Little bit to Guan.
3: Mm-hmm.
2: Hopefully everybody's okay. It's gonna be some good weather. Drive safe.

0: Somebody asked me yesterday if I had listened to the words of that song right there. I said, every single time it gets by me.
1: I've listened to some.
0: It gets by me, Big Drink. It keeps sneaking by us.
1: Oh, my God.
0: It's Drink on the Rocks Morning Show right here on 102 Jams. Good morning, boo. It's a throwback, inspirational Thursday. Hope you're feeling good this morning. If you're not, here we are, huh? Me and Big Drink to put a smile on your face.
1: That's all we're doing.
0: Drink, have you seen Forbes HBCU rankings? The top 10 public and top 10 private HBCUs in the nation?
1: I think I saw it.
0: The list has stirred up some waves, especially for a particular university right here in North Carolina. So on the public side, the number one HBCU is North Carolina A&T State University.
1: Uh-huh.
0: Number one, sitting at the top of the list.
1: I saw that.
0: Forbes says, founded in 1891 as the Agriculture and Mechanical College for the Colored Race, what is now North Carolina Agriculture and Technical State University is the largest HBCU in the country. It gained national attention in 1960 when four of its students sat in the segregated Greensboro Woolworth lunch counter. Today is known as the largest producer of black engineers at both the undergraduate and graduate level. Notable alumni include civil rights leader Jesse Jackson and NASA astronaut Ronald McNair.
1: Mm-hmm.
0: Okay, number one on the list.
1: Mm-hmm.
0: Number eight on the list. Of course, y'all know that is Drink's alma mater. Number eight on the list.
1: Mm-hmm.
0: My alma mater, WSSU, founded in 1892. This is what Forbes writes about us. Mm-hmm. WSSU has built out a health sciences core anchored by Doctor of Physical Therapy and Master of Healthcare Administration degrees, alongside newer offerings in public health, business, and applied AI. Notable alumni include sports commentator Stephen A. Smith. He attended on a basketball scholarship, and Mel Watt, a congressman for 11 terms and later director of the Federal Housing Finance Agency. He was actually appointed by Barack Obama himself, mm-hmm. if you didn't know.
1: Mm-hmm.
0: And so I'm going to read the
1: shout
0: top 10.
1: Mel Watt.
0: Absolutely. First of all, shout out to me. And Drink's alma mater for making that list right there. I'm going to read the top 10, and then you let me know who's missing from this list here. Number one, I just let you know, A&T. Number two, Florida A&M. Number three, Prairie View A&M. Number four, Morgan State University. Number

0: 5, University of the Virgin Islands. Number 6, Tennessee State University. Number 7, Bowie State University. Number 8, I just let you know, WSSU, SU. Yeah. Number 9, Elizabeth City State University. And number 10, Delaware State University.
1: So you started off saying somebody in North Carolina was mad.
0: Yes.
1: So Central mad.
0: Yes, the Eagles.
1: They hot.
0: Are.
1: Because of their law program.
0: Livid. Absolutely.
1: They have a great law program. Think,
0: I was about to say.
1: They have a great
0: law
1: program.
0: I do think, like, come on now, Forbes. Leaving Central off on the top 10 public HBCUs.
1: Mm-hmm.
0: I do think that was a misstep there. I will have to agree with the Eagles. I'm going to have to do it.
1: That law program produces.
0: Absolutely. Absolutely.
1: Or some great lawyers.
0: Absolutely. And the way they said, I don't know what the numbers are, but in the way they said, you know, A&T produces the most black engineers in the company, I would have to imagine that Central would be the same for law or close to it.
1: Yeah.
0: So, yeah, that was all up and down my timeline on yesterday. The Eagles said clearly that list is not valid because we are not on it. Now, the complete validity of the list is not in question for me.
1: Because mine is on there. But we will say this.
0: But we do acknowledge y'all should have been on there. I do think that.
1: Yeah. And you can agree with me in saying this. Like, even though we're on this Forbes list, and people, you know, hold Forbes in this high regard.
0: Mm-hmm.
1: Like, I mean, thank you, Forbes. Mm-hmm. You know, but still, like, we, like, every HBCU on here thinks, you know, and walks like they're the best in the country.
0: Absolutely.
1: You know?
0: Absolutely.
1: And that's all HBCUs.
0: I was about to say, what HBCU doesn't walk around like they're the best in the country?
1: You know?
0: We all do.
1: So.
0: We all do.
1: So.
0: Mm-hmm.
1: Hold your head up, Central. And I'm an Aggie saying that.

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0: 7:26. Roxy, I got something for you to watch. I got something for you. Because you like ID, don't you?
1: Stay on ID.
0: Stay on ID, don't
1: you? Yes.
0: When I saw this, I
1: say, stay on ID, honey.
0: I said, my girl gonna tune in on September 7th and 8th.
1: What's going on? What they doing?
0: Huh? What they're doing, Roxy?
1: Because, you know, my favorite show on there right now is Did the Killer Call.
0: Mm.
1: That new season's about to premiere.
0: Roxy, they're doing OJ Unseen.
1: Hmm.
0: That's right. OJ Unseen, Exploitation of Evil, premieres September 7th and 8th
1: at
0: 9 p.m.
1: Oh, damn.
0: What is that, you ask? You ask? Back in 2006, you know, that was 10 years after, like, OJ, you know, 10 years past him being acquitted, you know, for the two murders or whatnot. OJ tried to do a comeback hidden prank show called Juiced. And now they're doing a documentary about

0: about it and how it was a bad idea. But they say most of the people who are, like, involved in the documentary that were on the show, they were saying it was kind of like this cover-up to kind of get OJ to admit that he really did it.
1: What? The prank show?
0: Yeah, the prank show. Yeah, yeah, yeah. They're like, because they say that once OJ, you know, on the show, once OJ got to drinking and stuff and getting into his element, you know, OJ got, you know, he'd be kind of chatty.
1: Why was he drinking on the show?
0: He'd be kind of chatty. No, this is not on the show.
1: Oh.
0: This is just, you know, like on set, behind the scenes, hanging out.
1: Okay, gotcha.
0: OJ being OJ. You know, they say he would be very chatty. You know, so they say it was like this under, like, yes, it was a real prank show he was trying to do, but they say that everybody, people who were involved, they were trying to, you know, it was like a cover up to find out, you know, to get OJ to really,
1: they
0: you know.
1: They had some kind of undercover mission amongst themselves to try to get him to admit that he did it.
0: Yes. Yes. They say in the clips from Juice, OJ, he dressed up as Elvis in one clip, as an old white man in another clip, a janitor and a gangster type character. He even goes as far in one clip, the Roxy, they say he's trying to sell the Bronco that he was riding around. Him and AC was riding in. You remember the Bronco chase?
1: Yeah, I remember the Bronco.
0: Yeah, yeah, yeah. That he's even has a clip where he's trying to like sell this Bronco to a lady. And you know, and of course his catchphrase at the end of every prank is "You've been juiced." A play on his name, Juice. But they say it's a, yeah, that's what they say it was. And I'm very interested in it. I want to see all the behind the scenes.
1: Yeah, I'm interested as well.
0: Yeah. They say OJ even, like, I watched the trailer. The trailer's out there now, Roxy. Go watch the trailer. In the trailer, you can even hear OJ say on the trailer, like, we shouldn't be talking about this on camera. You don't know what they're talking about, but you know how to give you little clips.
1: Mm-hmm.
0: You know. You know what I'm saying? So, I'm thinking it's gone. Of course, it's going to be another one of those documentaries or shows that it's going to put OJ in a bad light. Very bad light. That's what I'm expecting.
1: Why now? Didn't OJ die?
0: Yeah, OJ's dead. Yeah, he died in April 2024. Roxy, they were on OJ every year.
1: Well, that's because OJ kept doing
0: stuff. OJ kept doing stuff.
1: Like, OJ just would not.
0: Like, even this.
1: He refused to just sit down and, like, shut the hell up. Remember when he wrote that book, If I Did It?
0: Yep.
1: And it's like,
0: yep.
1: Why?
0: Remember he
1: Why
0: went to jail?
1: Would you do that?
0: Remember he went to jail for stealing,
1: stealing stuff
0: back? Yeah.
1: Yeah. Like,
0: OJ didn't sit down now. He didn't sit down.
1: No, sit down. So, no, wasn't nobody going to leave him alone because he just refused to stay out of the spotlight.
0: Yeah. Yeah. Yeah. Hmm. They say this is a documentary that everybody's reflecting on, you know, how bad of an idea it was and how just bad of a project it was.
1: You know, I think I actually want to find a documentary about his actual trial because I don't think, you know, I think I was maybe 10 or so when the trial. So I remember, you know, the trial happening and I do remember him being innocent, but I don't remember because, I mean, it's widely believed that he did it and got off.
0: Yeah.
1: So, but I just don't remember. And I don't know enough about it to know how they pulled it off.
0: How they pulled it off? Or Johnny Cochran?
1: Yeah, his defense team.
0: Yeah, Johnny pulled it off now.
1: Yeah, his defense team.
0: Johnny got him off. But yeah. Yeah, September 7th and 8th, 9 p.m. on ID.
1: But this particular doc is focusing on that prank show.
0: Yeah, the prank show. Okay. The prank show and those, you know, involved on the prank show and, you know, OJ's behavior. And they're saying a lot of those involved, you know, they're saying it's like, it was kind of like a cover up. And of course, OJ didn't know, but those involved, like, it was a cover up for,
1: I mean, but to get him to, I'm interested in, like, who, a cover up for who though? Like, did y'all get together, people working on the show and be like, man, we think, or did he say something that had everybody looking at each other like, what the hell? And then they got together and decided, hey, we're going to try to do this. Like,
0: yeah.
1: Yeah, that's
0: what I want to see. But yeah.
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0: FX.
1: Yeah, Rob.
0: All right.
1: The show looks at the legal teams, police work, and the racial tensions behind the media event. So, is that what you wanted to look at?
0: I mean, no.
1: No.
0: Because I don't want no dramatization of it. Like,
1: I think that's what you're going to get from the Peach
0: version. I want the actual factual. I believe this on the list, though.
1: Yeah, because of the cast.
0: I believe it on there.
1: You want to go watch because of the cast.
0: That's a strong cast right there.
1: Hey, y'all, my girl think Cuba off anyway. So she was like, yeah, that's a problem. He'll probably do a good OJ. Y'all heard her. Yeah. They heard you. Hey, 74 degrees out there and partly cloudy. Sun's shining. Feels good out there. I just went outside there.
0: Oh, it is shining. Beautiful. Love it.
1: You know what? We ought to do like elementary school. You know, your teacher be like, it looks good out there. Let's go out there and sit on the grass and do the lesson out there. Man, Pat, what can we do to get some of this outside?
0: Nothing.
1: Just can't do nothing.
0: I hate to be that person, but nothing.
1: It's all good. I already knew. Just looking around. Just looking
0: around. And I was going to follow my statement with, and I feel like you knew that.
1: Look at the dust on that monitor. It can't leave out of here. Dusty. 74 right now. 88 is the high. 40% chance of thunderstorms.
0: Enjoy the sun while we got it, child.
1: We should be able to go outside and do that.

0: 爸，我说那个，哎，that ooh ooh ooh。
1: Hey, shout out to the $100.
0: Hey, look, listen. Everybody can't do it on Future's level with the $1 million ooh.
1: You right, Cleve.
0: I can't. I'm telling you right now, I can't do them with that $1 million ooh.
1: Talk about it.
0: Uh-huh. But that $100 ooh. That $100 ooh. Ooh, ooh. Oh, make it tap out. Oh, tap out. I'm going to work. About to make me put a phone call in, make a bad decision. I'm going to go to work. Huh? Oh, inspirational quote. Number one. Now, we know the internet ain't no spelling bee, but at some point, y'all have to care.
1: About something.
0: Yeah. I'm just getting out of pocket. You ain't spelling nothing right.
1: Oh, man.
0: You ain't spelling nothing right.
1: I'm going to tell you what tear me up, Clee.
0: What it do?
1: And I don't even want to age myself.
0: It's all good.
1: But the abbreviations, my goodness. I mean, they starting to tear me up. They are starting.
0: Yeah, because they used to abbreviate words. Now they abbreviate sentences.
1: Yes.
0: And you're supposed to know it. Yeah, you're supposed to know it.
1: Like, how am I supposed to know what this means?
0: Yeah, you're supposed to know it.
1: Like, I had to literally ask my son the other day, what does this mean?
0: Yeah. Then you get mad at him. Like, now, why you just send this to me all willy-nilly? Now, you saying stuff like willy-nilly.
1: All right. Aging myself even more.
0: All right. Oh, inspirational quote. Number two. I don't like people who get mad then change their mind about cooking. I don't like that either.
1: Cause
0: why you get mad now? You ain't even hungry yourself.
1: Cause, honey, you supposed to cook when you got good energy. You know what I'm saying? They say the love and the food make it taste better. Bad energy throw the taste off.
0: Oh, so
1: you might as well not even do it.
0: Oh my goodness. Oh, so you gonna get mad and hold a brother's stomach against him too, huh?
1: Fend for yourself.
0: Oh my God. That's what it seems like. I'm watching.
1: Fend for yourself.
0: Inspirational quote. Number three. I don't know who needs to hear this, but you can repark if you don't get it right the first time. hey, they'll leave it crooked, won't they? They'll leave it crooked, won't they? They'll just be over the line and be like, well, it's just one tie over the line and go.
1: I've been guilty of that, Clee.
0: Oh, my God.
1: But it's only like I was running in and running out real quick.
0: Hey, everybody's always running in and running out.
1: I was going in and out real quick. And then when I came out, I did say to myself, now, girl.
0: Now, look at that. now, look at what I did.
1: I did.
0: You was embarrassed getting back in your own car. You was like, let me get up out of here real quick.

0: We have always belonged together. Damn it, you know I'm right. 7:58. And y'all, I'm losing one of my spots. Roxy, where do I love to eat regularly? On my side of town.
1: Barbaritos.
0: Oh my goodness.
1: Dang, why the Barbaritos closing?
2: Why has thou forsaken me?
1: They closing?
0: The Barbaritos on my side of town on Pisgah is closing.
1: I just saw it the other day. It was open.
0: Yes, I know, but it's on, but it's going down. I don't know the exact day.
1: Oh no.
0: But it's coming, but I just know I have to get by there today or tomorrow just so I can mourn. No, they know my face over there. I bet they probably talk about me on the like, here you come, y'all. I bet sometimes they say that, like, oh, he go again? This week started two times this week.

0: and it's leaving. You know what they, and you know what? You know right there where the Barbary's is right beside the Penn Station.
1: Yeah.
0: Boom. Down on the end, you know what's opening? A Chipotle.
1: Oh, what? They opening a Chipotle over there?
0: And I don't know what's going on, and I don't know why that's coming up, and that's leaving. But I don't see why we cannot exist together.
1: Well, because one is better than the other one.
0: Yeah, Barbaritos is better. Okay. Okay, man. Listen. Listen.
1: You know, I've never been much of a fan. I respect your love for it, though.
0: I mean, I might ask you to change this Boys to Men to Nuck If You Buck. Because you're getting out of line right now.
1: No need to do that.
0: You're getting out of line right now.
1: All right, I'm not trying to get out of line.
0: Oh.
1: Dang, Barbaritos on drink side of town.
0: Luckily, see that's the big part of it too, right there. On my side of town.
1: Mm-hmm.
0: So now luckily, I have one right down the street here from my place of business.
1: Mm-hmm. You do.
0: When I get off work, it's usually around lunchtime. I can just stop in and enjoy my delicious.
1: Not as convenient as the one over there by your house.
0: Not as convenient, but still great nonetheless. But all of us over there on the north, man, about to lose our Barbaritos, man. Yeah, we need to get a petition going. We need to get a... You know what? I'm going to call my city council woman.
1: Don't, please don't bother her with that.
0: April, I'm about to call you today. I'm going to call you because what are they doing? What are they doing over there?
1: Please don't bother her with that. I'm sure there are other things that she got to focus on.
0: Gosh.
1: But why? I am sad for you, though. I do know how much you love Barbara. I think we all know, actually. How much you love Barbaritos. And they had just got it together, too, because for a minute, you know, there was that one shift.
0: Yeah, we had a rocky time at one point because they had a little shift. I was like, come on now, this shift.
1: But they had got it together, though.
0: Man.
1: They had got it together.
0: I'm back. I just got acquainted with the staff.
1: Yeah.
0: This staff. They knew me. I knew them. They knew I liked my corn salsa on the grill.
1: Mm. Sometimes good things come to an end, right?
0: Yeah. Hey, when I tell you I'm going to hate on that Chipotle every chance I get, I can't wait to Google review y'all right there.
1: You and Chris cannot stand Chipotle, honey.
0: Oh, so your household is like mine.
1: Yes.
0: Oh.
1: Chris cannot stand Chipotle.
0: And you love it.
1: Yes.
0: Yep.
1: But Chris, you're a Barbaritos fan. Chris is a Moe's fan.
0: That's right. If you're... Boom. That's how it goes.
1: Yeah.
0: That's how it goes. If you're not a Chipotle fan, you're either a Moe's or Barbaritos fan.
1: Mm-hmm.
0: And if you're not a fan of Moe's Barbaritos, you love Chipotle.
1: Mm-hmm.
0: Yeah. And you don't cheat either.
1: Oh, no.
0: No, you don't. Oh. And Chris is like me. No.
1: Oh, no. He will not eat it. He will, because I think you will eat Chipotle.
0: Oh, I will.
1: He will not eat it. He will not eat it.
0: He would feel like, nah, I don't even know.
1: No, he not eating it.
0: I just wait. He like, nah.
1: Not eating it.
0: So let me put the petition on Facebook.
1: All right. Drake going to start the petition. If you would like to sign it, go to his Facebook.
0: Will you sign it too? I mean, in support of me.
1: I just got to watch what I sign. You can't just willy-nilly sign petitions.
0: No one's asking you to willy-nilly do anything. You know this is to keep the barber... All right, never mind.
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0: What's up, boo?
1: We do not want Chipotle's. We don't need more Chipotle's. We need Barbaritos.
2: Exactly. Exactly.
1: And do you know why? Because we don't want a bunch of water with our food. Anything that I eat and go to fix a plate, and at the end of it, it's a bunch of water sitting in it, I don't want.
2: Mm.
1: And that's Chipotle.
0: Water.
2: Too much water in it. What you mean?
1: Yes.
2: In it?
1: If you get lettuce. Yeah, if you get lettuce.
0: I don't get lettuce.
1: Or something like that. Oh, you can't. And who doesn't want a little bit of lettuce with their taco?
0: That's okay, right. So are you going to sign drink petition?
1: That is exactly what I call about. I will sign the petition.
2: Look at that. Look at that, Rock. Ready to sign it, Rock. Ready to sign it, Rock. That's what I'm talking about. We got to get our picket signs.
3: 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That's all my scammers and my kid money.

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1: And that's what it's time for. You heard my homie Milk Styles. It's time for traffic.
2: Man, go ahead.
1: You heard my boy. Huh? Alamance County, you're good. Davidson County, you're good. Forsyth, you're good. Guilford County, let me refresh this because I don't know if that's correct. But what did you do that early for? You wait. Two accidents, Springwood Church Road at Wheeler Bridge Road and Salem Parkway eastbound at I-40, mile marker 206. That's right, get them. Randolph County has two accidents, Kennedy Road at Finch Farm Road and one at East Dixie Drive at Coleridge Road. It's time to change the name of that road. We got to change that Dixie Drive. We got to change that. We don't know. We changing that. Rockingham, you're good.

0: Yeah, I thought they had got all the Dixies up out of here.
1: I thought they had. Remember, they was getting them up out of here, wasn't it?
0: Mm-hmm.
1: But you know, it's down there in Randolph.
0: Oh, yeah.
1: You know, we get calls. Yeah.
0: Y'all told us about Randolph.
1: Oh, y'all told us. Gonna take a little bit longer down there. Gonna take a little bit longer down there. Get it. All right, Rock.

0: That's my best friend song right there, still to this day.
1: Oh,
0: that
1: yeah?
0: is Tay's favorite song, still to this day.
1: Uh-huh.
0: Good morning, boo. It's the DR hanging out with you right here on 102 Jams. You're listening at 8:22. What?
1: Yeah, that's her best. That's her favorite song. Yeah, we know what she was doing back then in the club. Yeah, hands up in the air. Yeah.
0: My favorite part where he says, swing your hair, hit a broke hoe with it.
1: Ah.
0: That's her favorite part. Hey, it's a throwback to Aspirational Thursday right here on 102 Jams. And on today's edition of Now Why Would You Do That?
1: Why would you do that?
0: Drink, there's a man in Wales that decided.
1: Hey. Hey, I was going to tell you about it.
0: He wanted to dress as the Grim Reaper.
1: I shouldn't be laughing.
0: And stand on the roof of the hospital and just look down.
1: At the patients and the doctor.
0: At patients entering and leaving the hospital. Then when he gets arrested, he goes to court and says, Grim Reaper? What y'all mean, Grim Reaper? No, I'm dressed as a crow. What y'all talk about?
1: What's up? What's up?
0: And it's like, sir, if you don't go on...
1: What?
0: If y'all don't know what the Grim Reaper is, the sign of death, the hooded figure with a little long knife-looking pick thing.

0: That's what he was standing on the roof of the hospital dressed as. Why would anyone do such a thing?
1: I mean, trying to be a crow? Why would anybody try to be a crow?
0: Then when he gets arrested, he claims his costume was a crow.
1: Them crows is black.
0: Man, sir, you're a liar.
1: What was that blade he was holding supposed to be the beak?
0: I don't know.
1: I think I'm seeing it now.
0: You ain't seeing nothing but a crazed person. Like, sir, what is wrong with you? Why would you do such a thing?
1: Like, you want to talk about, like, dark humor? Like, that was it. Like, of course, you know he was doing it to be funny and for it to be in some type of, like, joke.
0: I don't know. I saw his mugshot and I said, nah, he might actually be a little bit crazy. He might actually be a little bit off. When I saw that mugshot, because that's what I thought too at first, I was like, okay, sir. Weird dark humor you have there. But you know what? I'm a person.
1: Weird. You know, that's what I said. That's like, all right.
0: My humor is a bit weird and it can get dark. But this, I was like, no, sir.
1: All right, now.
0: So he was arrested and charged with causing a nuisance or disturbance on National Health Service premise. And all he had to do was pay a fine.
1: I think they had to find that one in the books. Errol, I think they had to find that one in the books.
2: What can we get here?
1: They were all saying, what can we get here? Look! Johnson, look in the book!
0: Let me tell you something, Drake. They may have to go to the books, but there is something in the books.
1: There's something in the books.
0: That they can hit you with it all the time.
1: Now listen. Do not get it twisted. They may have to go to the books, but buddy, guess what? There's something in there for you.
0: There's something in them books.
1: Now.
0: Because that's what I was wondering. I was like, okay, so they went and arrested him and what? Like, told him don't come back?
1: That's
0: like,
1: what I was going to say. Trespassing? Yeah. Something. That's what I would have thought. Trespassing, something like that. They was like, no, we can go a little deeper.
0: Yeah.
1: Get some more heavier fine.
0: Yeah, so hit him with the causing a nuisance or a disturbance on a National Health Service premise. Keep in mind, this was in Wales.
1: It's in Wales.
0: So, yeah, this is in Great Britain. So, you know, guys.
1: Yeah.
0: I have no reason why he didn't say, and that's what I was looking for also. I'm like, what was the reason? When he was in court, did he say why he wanted to do such a thing? And he did not.
1: He wanted to perch like a crow.
0: No reason has been revealed. He wasn't no damn crow.
1: See, what he didn't do is he should have called up there. He should have called. He didn't call enough up there.
0: And when you see the pictures, it really does look crazy. Like, he's literally standing up there like the Grim, just looking down in that hooded robe like the Grim Reaper. Why would you be doing that?
1: Like a crow, standing up there like a crow.
0: Please stop.

0: referring to a crow. It wasn't nothing crow about what he had going on. I mean, he really tried it.
1: He tried it.
0: That man said, Grim Reaper, no, I'm a crow, baby.
1: Man, the way if I was that judge, I would have had to laugh.

0: Okay, that's in my top three too. What's y'all top three songs we playing right now? What's your top three songs on 102 Jams? Okay, mine is Morning Dew Beyonce.
1: Morning Dew.
0: That black song with Leon Thomas. Mm-hmm. And then, what's that song with Chance the Rapper?
1: Yeah, that's on there. That's on there. Barbie, Black Barbie. Is it something Barbie? Barbie doll. Something Barbie.
0: Something with Barbie?
1: Barbie dolls in it. Something like that.
0: Dang. I can't think of the name of the song. Barbie's it don't got in Barbie it. In it.
1: Barbie's in it.
0: That Barbie song with Chance the Rapper.
1: Yeah.
0: And, but I also like that new Lil Baby song.
1: Mm-hmm.
0: Too Fresh, Fresh to Death.
1: Mm-hmm.
0: Something about Fresh.
1: Mm-hmm.
0: You think I would know the titles a little bit better, considering.
1: It's all good, Auntie. Come on now, TT. We know we ain't tripping on you.
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0: I don't think. I don't need to put that right there.
1: Well, me and Drake, we're going to remain at work, y'all. Can't do nothing with that $4. We can't even get a combo with that.
0: Dang.
1: We can't even get a combo, Drake.
0: That's cool. We can get two more tickets. Drawing on Saturday.

0: It's Drink on the Rocks Morning Show right here on 102 Jams. And when you hear that music in the background, you know it's time for Thoughtspiration.
1: Ooh, yeah. Yeah. Yeah, yeah, yeah, yeah. What's up, y'all?
0: What's good, Klee?
1: You know, ain't nothing. You know, ain't nothing. Just make it do what it do. Always moving and shaking.
0: That's what's up.
1: Hey, can't stay still.
0: You know, an old player will hit you with some sayings, won't they?
1: What's up? Always moving and shaking.
0: I mean, an old player.
1: Yeah.
0: I ain't mad about it. What you got, you know, going on saying? Today?
1: Hey, you know me, kicking but not high.
0: Hey, another one.
1: Yeah. Just living in between the sky and the ground, ain't touching dirt no way.
0: And another one. What'd I just tell you?
1: Ain't no fun if the homies can't handle.
0: Oh, you still going with it?
1: I'm just saying. I'm just dropping them on you.
0: All right, appreciate it. Appreciate it.
1: You know what I'm saying? Do something strange for a little piece of change.
0: All right, you can actually just drop Thoughtspiration at this point.
1: Oh, you don't like the way it's going?
0: Yeah, the last two got kind of weird.
1: Oh, I got all the sayings.
0: The last two got kind of.
1: Well, that's
0: got
1: to be weird.
0: I was with you at first, and then it started going somewhere else, and I was like, oh, okay.
1: Oh man. We all the same size when the lights go out.
0: All right, so if you just
1: want to...
0: Yeah, thank you.
1: Inspirational quote. Number one. Me. Unlock your phone. Him. Here. But you know my nephew be texting his little girlfriends off my phone. Hey, dude, my nephews be doing the same thing on mine. My nephews be doing the same thing on mine. That's what my nephews be doing.
0: That's a new one right there. I ain't never heard that.
1: You ain't never heard about nephews using their phone and texting on it?
0: I ain't, Klee.
1: Because you know they little, they mom won't let them have their phone.
0: Oh, man.
1: So then they use mine to be texting.
0: Okay.
1: Inspirational quote. Number two. I'm glad we dodged slavery because I would have died at orientation.
0: Okay. Now...
1: Somebody, a whole lot wouldn't have made it.
0: All right. Well, a whole lot didn't make it, y'all. So.
1: I'm just saying. Somebody told the truth right there. Somebody told the truth.
0: That thought is out of pocket.
1: Inspirational quote. Number three. Ohana means family. And family means nothing in Uno. Draw four, auntie.
0: Okay. Okay.
1: And that's period.
0: And that ain't got nothing to do with this game right here.
1: That ain't got nothing to do with it. Don't be bringing in real life stuff.
0: Don't.

Hey, Drink and Rock, tell them. Good morning. You're listening to the DR right here on 102 Jams. It's 8:52, and it's a Throwback Thoughtspirational Thursday. Right now, we have a very special

0: morning. How you doing today?
1: I'm doing all right. Happy to be here.
0: Happy to have you. All right. So Miranda Sis Trunk is the founder of Sis Trunk Learning Together Community. Exactly what is that for anybody that doesn't know?
1: That is a nonprofit organization that came about just trying to support the children in our community. The big vision, the big dream is to have early learning classrooms, a computer lab, a library, just all different type of resources for children and their families in the community.
0: I know that's right. You're going to get there, girl.
1: All right.
0: I believe in that big vision for you. What made you want to do that? Why like early development and early education?
1: Well, I've been in early education for 22 years.
0: Okay.
1: So I've always wanted to have my own. And what way to start? By starting a nonprofit.
0: I know that's
1: and
0: right.
1: And doing it for the community. Okay. I'm always in the community anyway, so why not?
0: I know that's right. All right, so Sis Trunk Learning Together Community and Sisters 336 Collective, y'all have come together to do a big cookout in High Point over the weekend.
1: Yes.
0: So it's the out of school cookout. Is that right?
1: Yes, ma'am.
0: All right, out of school cookout. So it is on Sunday, August 9th from 3 to 6 p.m. What can people expect when they pull up to the cookout?
1: Oh, man, great energy, great vibes, positivity, everything for the children.
0: Yes.
1: My children, your children, our children, just for everybody. Of course, free food, fun games, live DJ, DJ Real Slice will be the DJ out there for us. We're going to be giving away book bags, school supplies, and we also have a mini library set up. For the children to grab two books for their little book basket and good energy.
0: Okay.
2: Awesome.
0: All right, so again, it is Sunday, August 9th from 3 to 6. It's going to be at Armstrong Park in High Point. Family friendly, fun for everyone. Mm-hmm. So again, like she said, free food, fun activities. Again, family friendly, bring the whole fam out. Youth resources. What are the youth resources we can expect?
1: Oh man, how many vendors?

0: it. Just places they can go when they get out of school.
1: Okay.
0: If they need reading buddies or lunch buddies while they're in school. Mm-hmm. Some little weekend spending time with like a big sister, big brother mm-hmm. type thing.
1: Okay.
0: Just whatever they're actually looking for. They let us know what they need and we're going to try to get them what they need.
1: I know that's right. Mm. So pull up again to the out of school cookout. It's going down Sunday, August 9th from 3 to 6 p.m. Absolutely free and fun for everybody. Do people need to register? Can they just pull up?
0: No, ma'am, just pull up.
2: Look at that. Okay.
0: Join us.
1: Okay.
0: Y'all pull up too, Roxy and Drank.
1: On Sunday, 3 to 6.
0: Come on, man. Come on. Just a little bit.
1: I'm already obligated. But listen, I do hope it goes very well. And thank you for what you do. And again, blessings to you and your vision. I definitely see them learning centers, girl. I believe that'll happen for you. One more time, we've had Ms. Miranda Sistrunk in here.
2: Yes.
1: Sistrunk Learning Together Community and Sisters 336 Collective. They are coming together for a big old cookout on Sunday. The Out of School Cookout, Sunday, August 9th from 3 to 6 in Armstrong Park in High Point. Do you have that address, Miranda?
0: Yes, ma'am, I do.
1: Okay, Miranda's going to let you know the address.
0: It is actually Armstrong Park on the Brooks side.
1: Okay.
0: Right behind Kirkman Park Elementary School.
1: Okay.
0: So if you come down Centennial, hit that left off of Centennial right beside Kirkman Park,
1: mm-hmm.
0: it's right there in front of you. Can't miss it.
1: Boom. So there you have it.
2: Bust it down with the directions. Thank you. That's how we do it. That's how they did it in the 1900s. That's how they did it in the 1900s right there.
1: 1900s.
2: So when you come down Centennial, you bust that left right there, and then you go right.
1: Yeah. Miranda, you from High Point?
0: I am High Point, yeah. Born and raised, baby.
1: I was about to say, that was directions that only somebody from there could give me, too.
2: Yeah,
1: just go down Centennial real quick. So Armstrong Park in High Point from 3 to 6 on Sunday. Pull up for the out-of-school cookout. 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It will all be there. Shout out to Miss Miranda here and Sis Truck Learning Together Community as well as Sisters 336 Collective. Anything you want to leave us with before you get up out of here, girlfriend?
0: Man, no, I just want to thank all the community partners that came and helped us. We actually exceeded our goal and we are grateful, thankful, and super pumped.
1: I know that's right. So you get pumped too for the cookout on Sunday, Armstrong Park from 3 to 6. Make sure you be there.

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0: 102, good morning.
1: Good morning, good morning. What's up, Rank? Drinks, what's up, Rocks?
0: What's good?
1: What happened to Drink doing the fish stick challenge? The the G's World Record.
0: Oh yeah, I forgot to say it in the 8 o'clock hour. It's my fault. I forgot the damn fish sticks this morning.
1: Man, I've been driving for the last 3 hours. I'm like, I know I ain't missed this.
0: I'm sorry.
1: Here now.
0: No.
2: Going down the mall.
0: So first thing this morning when I got here, I apologized to everybody. And I was like, dang, y'all, I'm so sorry. I forgot the fish sticks. So it's my fault Drake can't do the challenge today. But we rescheduled it for tomorrow at 8:15. And I put an alarm in my phone so that I will not forget the fish sticks as I'm walking out.
1: Okay, okay. Sound like to me that Barbarito's joint got y'all messed up this morning. That what it was.
0: No, that's Drink. You know that's Drink spot. You know
2: that's Drink. That's me, bro. That's me, bro. Got me messed up.
0: But yes, tomorrow at 8:15.
1: Tomorrow at 8:15. Okay, yep. Cool. If I call you again at 7:45 tomorrow to remind you.
0: No, we on it tomorrow though. We on it tomorrow. We got our alarm set and everything.
1: Okay, man. I'll be tuned in every morning. I got you then.
0: Hey, appreciate your call, baby.
1: You know what? Y'all have a good one.
0: You too.

0: It's time for traffic on 102 James.
1: That's right. You heard it, Milt.
2: It's time for traffic.
3: Yes, it is.
1: That's what I got for you. Hopefully everything's cleared up.
3: Oh, speaking of traffic, we got open house tonight in Winston-Salem for Scythe County Schools. The way I am dreading this car rider line needs to be studied.
1: Oh, not tonight. Not tonight, you mean. You mean next week.
3: I mean, there's going to be issues tonight.
1: What kind of issues will be tonight? It's just open house.
3: I mean, it's just going to be a lot of cars. I told you the setup at my son's school is stupid. It's just anytime there's anything where we're all going at the same time, it's stupid.
1: Dang.
3: I don't even want to go. But I'm going.
1: But you're going, though.
3: Yes, you know I'm going.
1: You don't even want to go. You know what?
3: What?
1: That's perfectly fine for you to feel that way. You know why?
3: Why?
1: By the time I got to middle school, I was on that, too. What we doing this for? That boy need to know. He need to understand. Nobody, y'all didn't nobody go with me. You start saying stuff like that. Like, didn't nobody go with me. We just went. We found it. You know, like, we went and found the stuff. Listen. Listen. Now, you ought to be fine. You really ought to go be able to just drop them off, let them go in there and find them classes and come on out of there.
3: I'm only going to show face.
1: You and me both. When I used to go, by the time Julia, oh, you should have saw me in high school. Oh, when I tell you, I was so lax with it.
3: Child.
1: I was like, New Year's starting, right? Yeah, you got your schedule. Yeah, go on over there.
3: That's what I'm saying. He ain't great.
1: Gone.
3: Y'all know me around these parts. I'm just really going to show face.
1: Really going to show. You done been here 2 years already. You know these parts. Eighth grade too. Hey y'all. So, what school Jay take? What school he go to? Oh, you don't want to say.
3: He don't want me to say.
1: Don't say.
3: You know he don't like when I tell his business.
1: He don't. But this really ain't his business. This is your business. This is really okay. Me. If you see Roxy tonight at open house and the face ain't is looking like, don't talk to me. That's how she feeling. Don't talk. It's gone.
3: Drake, listen. She's there to show face. Let me tell you something. I think open house is from like 5 to 7. Mm-hmm. The way we're pulling up at 6:35, and we will be gone.
1: Let the newbies get out the way.
3: By 6:50, yes.
1: Because you know they're going to people that are going to be just.
3: We know exactly where we're going. Like.
1: And really, them sixth grade parents and stuff. Let them get on out the way. Six, seven. Let them get on out the way. We know what we doing. We eighth grade, baby. Alamance County, you're good. Davidson County's good. Forsyth is good. Guilford County is good. They just got some water main work going on Florida Street. Both eastbound, westbound at Martin Luther King Jr. Drive. Traffic has been reduced to one lane because they got some water main.
3: Wait, what?
1: Water main work happening. What you mean? Wait, why you say what?
3: There's some traffic going on over that way?
1: Why, you got to go over that way?
3: I'm asking, is some traffic?
1: By the Florida Street area and Martin Luther King Jr. Drive area? Why did you do that? What do you mean? It's just water main work.
3: I mean, we're just going to X out the ding, though. Nothing happens. Like, you don't get a ding, you don't get a slap, but you got something going on.
1: We're
3: so
1: celebrating Guilford County for not having any accidents. Randolph County, you have an accident. East Dixie Drive at Coleridge Road in Rockingham is fine. That's what we're doing. We just celebrated Guilford County for not having any accidents. Thank you guys for not having any. Just a little water main work. Great for us. Yeah.

0: If you don't cry, cry, cry. Yes, Tyler.
1: I mean,
0: yes. I actually don't want to have to cry with my love unless it's tears of joy because I'm so happy. It's the DR hanging out with you right here on 102 Jams. Good morning, boo. You're listening at 918.
1: Didn't work for her, huh?
0: On this Throwback Fospirational Thursday. It worked for her because people really like that song. It didn't quite work for me. Mm-hmm. I'm like, no, I don't want to cry with my love, honey. Let's get into a Throwback Thursday quick mix from my boy DJ J Flex on this Throwback Thursday. You know you can only get these with me and Big Drink, right?
1: You know you can only get it here.
0: Go ahead and get him, Fleazy.
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1: Only here.
0: Speaking of Throwback Thursday, Drank was just in here talking about Ludacris record label, DTP, Disturbing the Peace. Do y'all respect Disturbing the Peace as a label? Because Drank is on TikTok Live right now, and they don't really respect Disturbing the Peace as a label.
1: They said DTP was like the Spirit Airlines of the music industry.
0: And I don't think that's fair.
1: Throw other label names out there first.
0: That's not necessary.
1: It's very necessary.
0: What you mean, like artist label? Because this was an artist label.
1: Oh, okay, throw out some artist labels. Like Rockefeller. Bad Boy. Organized Noise.
0: No Limit. Okay, I no limit. Get it. I
1: Cash Money.
0: Okay.
1: TDE. Well, you should start naming stuff and then you start.
0: So y'all don't respect DTP.
1: Nobody said they didn't respect it. Nobody said
0: y'all
1: they didn't respect
0: it. Y'all talking like y'all don't respect it. And I don't like that.
1: DTP still popping?
0: To this day?
1: Yeah.
0: I don't even know if that's still.
1: Because you know Spirit done left too.
0: All right.
1: I just wanted to. All right. I miss your touch, I miss your smell, I miss your lips. Maybe grab a drink, maybe grab some food, don't be a stranger. I know it's hard though.

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1: 102, Drinking Rock. I hear y'all talking about DTP. DTP, Ludacris, he paved the way with music. Ludacris is one of our best lyricists. Even though he ain't did nothing in years, he's one of our best lyricists.
2: Okay, listen. Okay, now you're starting to blur the lines.
0: Mm-hmm.
2: We're not discussing lyricism and none of that. We're discussing DTP.
1: The label, exactly.
2: That's right.
1: Shauna, my big dude.
2: Why do y'all keep saying Shauna? Like, she, like, I saw people on my IG Live. Y'all keep saying Shauna. Like, when you think of female hip hop artists, like, Shauna is the name that just pops up.
1: I mean, we talking about DTP. She was
0: the first lady of DTP.
2: When we think about first ladies,
0: so of course we say her first because she was like the first lady of DTP.
2: Okay, all right.
1: That's all I wanted to say. DTP paved the way.
2: For who?
1: Good morning.
0: Good morning. Appreciate it. Music.
2: No doubt for music. DTP did it. Oh, man. Do y'all hear how that sounds?
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0: brought that up because JJ went to the dentist on Tuesday.
1: I did not mean to get my boy in nothing.
0: No, he would. No, no, no. This is not about him. You know, he don't like me telling this business.
1: You don't show.
0: It's about the doctor's office. It's about the doctor's office.
1: The dentist.
0: I got to look for a new dentist because the cleanliness, I don't know what happened. I said, so y'all just been letting it go over these last 6 months.
1: What you see?
0: The floor, The floor.
1: A little dirty.
0: Looked like it had not been mopped in a couple months.
1: Now you know I got a good dentist here.
0: I was very unimpressed.
1: You want a dentist here? Or you want one down by
0: your... No, it needs to be in Winston.
1: Oh, okay. I was gonna say, my dentist is here.
0: I got a good black dentist here.
1: Yeah, me too.
0: Shout out to Dr. DeShield.
1: Yeah, shout out Dr. Cooper.
0: Over there at Best Smile Dental.
1: Yeah. Over there on Yanceyville, Dr. Cooper. That's my man.
0: But I need one in Winston.
1: Because his school there, you need to be able to get
0: exactly.
1: to school.
0: Exactly. Pick him up from school, go straight to the dentist. Yeah, I said, what the hell's going on up in here? And then I did say something to the hygienist.
1: What'd you say?
0: And I was like, you know, the floor is a little dirty in here. And JJ was like, oh my God. He gets so embarrassed. But I felt like somebody needed to point that out. Because I know y'all see it.
1: And why not you? Why not you? My boy JJ's sitting there like, wait till I get out the chair first. Like, wait till I get up out of here because they might take it out on my teeth. Hey, y'all, 78 out there, partly cloudy, high of 88, 40% chance of PM thunderstorms. My dentist real clean.
0: They should be.
1: They clean over there.
0: They should be.
1: They real clean.
0: Then when I pointed out, she's going to try to, oh my goodness, I have to make note of that. Girl, you see this dirt over here? You been seeing it.
1: Then you start looking at other stuff. Scrubs, shoes.
0: Yeah. I told him when we was walking out, I said, we going somewhere else. We're gonna have to get you out of this one. Perfect song to play. What the hell? That's what I was saying in there. What is going on?

0: Y'all should have seen Clea in here hitting that Dougie. It's Drake on the Rocks Morning Show on 102 Jams. It's time for Thoughtspiration.
1: Ooh, yeah. Yeah. You know, everybody love me. Everybody love me.
0: Tell them, Clea.
1: You know what? I ought to put a kiss on them for that. Because, you know, that was my, that, it was supposed to be me on that track.
0: Oh, here we go.
1: Just on that part right there. Everybody love me. Everybody love me.
0: Mm-hmm.
1: You know what I'm saying?
0: It was supposed to be you?
1: Yeah.
0: Interesting.
1: You ain't messing with my unky. But that's what I call the dance. I call it the unky. And here they go. And then here they go.
0: Stealing.
1: Here they go. Oh, no. They ain't steal. You know who stole it first?
0: Who?
1: Old Dougie Fresh.
0: Oh.
1: Don't worry about it.
0: Dang.
1: Don't worry about it. It's all good. Ain't nobody want to give me no recognition when I used to beatbox. I'm going to go to work.
0: Did you used to beatbox?
1: Oh, yeah.
0: Let's hear some of it.
1: That was back in the day.
0: Now I do
1: shoulders. I do shoulders and I sing.
0: Beatboxing, that's one of the things you never lose, because Dougie Fresh still do it.
1: Some things you got to leave in the past.
0: Oh, okay.
1: You know what I'm saying? Because every time I do it, he try to pop out on the internet and say I'm biting him again.

0: No.
1: So, you know, so I just let it be.
0: Okay.
1: You know what I'm saying? You know, I got other I got other motion. Mm-hmm. You know, I ain't just one a one trick pony.
0: What other motion you got?
1: Inspirational quote. Number one. Now we know the internet ain't no spelling bee, but at some point y'all have to care.
0: About something.
1: Yeah. I'm just getting out of pocket. You ain't spelling nothing right.
0: Oh man.
1: You ain't spelling nothing right.
0: I'ma tell you what tear me up, Clee.
1: What it do?
0: And I don't even want to age myself.
1: It's all good.
0: But the abbreviations, my goodness. I mean, they starting to tear me up. They are starting.
1: Yeah, because they used to abbreviate words. Now they abbreviate sentences.
0: Yes.
1: And you're supposed to know it. Yeah, you're supposed to know it.
0: Like, how am I supposed to know what this means?
1: Yeah, you're supposed to know it.
0: Like, I had to literally ask my son the other day, what does this mean?
1: Yeah. Then you get mad. I'm like, now why you just sending this to me all willy-nilly? Now you saying stuff like willy-nilly. All right. Inspirational quote. Number two. I don't like people who get mad then change their mind about cooking. I don't like that either.
0: Because
1: why you get mad now? You ain't even hungry yourself.
0: Because, honey. No, you're supposed to cook when you got good energy. You know what I'm saying? They say the love and the food make it taste better. Bad energy throw the taste off.
1: Oh, so
0: you might as well not even do it.
1: Oh my goodness. Oh, so you gonna get mad and hold a brother's stomach against him too, huh?
0: Fend for yourself.
1: Oh my God. That's what I see when I watch him.
0: Fend for yourself.
1: Inspirational quote. Number three. I don't know who needs to hear this, but you can repark if you don't get it right the first time. hey, they'll leave it crooked, won't they? They'll leave it crooked, won't they? They'll just be over the line and be like, well, it's just one tie over the line. And go.
0: I've been guilty of that, Clay.
1: Oh, my God.
0: But it's only like I was running in and running out real quick.
1: Hey, everybody's always running in and running out.
0: I was going in and out real quick. And then when I came out, I did say to myself, now, girl.
1: Now, look at that. now, look at what I did.
0: I did.
1: You was embarrassed getting back in your own car. You let me get up out of here real quick.
2: Let's get the party started. See you at the bar, you was hardly talking. That's when I knew that your heart was scarring. Friends to lovers need a part to star in. Like, wait, babe, let me

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I ain't even have to spend no money on breakfast. Thank you, drink. 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

0: the details in this Sydney Star situation? It's getting icky. 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

Listen, Sydney Starr ain't been right since she lied on Chingy back in the day. And apparently, she told police that alleged victim said they were 18. Girl, it's one of two jams.

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1: Okay. God.

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Man, come on now. It's 102 Jams.

you know my little stuff, they rocker. 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I put 10.

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0: Hey, it's Jen Hatmaker. 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

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See you at the bar, you was hardly talking. That's when I knew that your heart was scarring. Friends to lovers need a part to star in. 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

0: Listen, I want to know who got the best pork chop sandwich in the triad. Jams.
1: Yeah, man. 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

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I work a job as long as my son's straight. I've been him with his music since bro used to cook me a beat on the lunch tray. I hate when they act throw it off. That boy wanna crash and it's down a one way. Born from that dirt south for real. We'll set the off on a Monday. Bubba said it was off on a Wednesday. I told my dog that he more like a brother to me.

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Plus, say he getting shit in from Cali, so he paying shipping and handling. I talked to some people, they told me he probably could blow it. You need a little management. I don't give a about the industry. I fought a

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And we're trying to send you to the show with a dinner for two and tickets. 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

0: 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Can't you smell it? It's one of
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0: 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Rose Rush still, Uncle Phil. 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
1: I be hungry. Y'all need to send a biscuit up here in the morning.
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0: No, I was talking about Free Fall Friday.
1: Free Fall.

It's going to be a sensational weekend, man. I'm not sure what you got going on, but I hope it goes your way. You're going to do some back-to-school shopping. I hope that goes your way. Hey, tax-free weekend should be coming up soon. You know what I'm talking about? In North Carolina, when is it going to be?

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Let's get the party started. 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That's when I knew that your heart was scarring. 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
1: 5 o'clock traffic jam is up next, and that's all that matters on this Friday, Junior. 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Jams.

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0: What you gonna do with it? 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You know what it is, 5 o'clock traffic jam. Going up, your boy Fat G's. Rocking out with you, feeling good, feeling great on this Friday, Junior. DJ Special K doing what he does on them ones and damn twos.
1: Respect the DJ.
0: And you better respect him. Crazy information, excuse me, that I just seen. I think it may have came out this morning, but I just seen a day talking about there is mosquitoes in Forsyth County. Currently, they are carrying West Nile. They're carrying the West Nile disease, all right? But now, don't panic. I know this sounds crazy as hell. It sounds like when I heard it too, I was like, what you mean the West Nile disease? What the hell you doing in Winston? But they say that they found this earlier in July. And they say that they just found the case of them in Forsyth County. They've been in Mecklenburg. Or they found some in Gaston County. And they just found a couple cases in Forsyth County. But the thing is, they say most people do not get sick. They say if you get bit by one, most people just really don't get sick. 1 in 5 people get headaches, body aches, fevers, or joint pains. And then some people, it gets severe for them. And they say you get stiffness and things of that nature. But we're just going to pray that we ain't worried about none of them damn West Nile mosquitoes. And you're going to stay out of the way, for real, for real. On another note, football is back in the sweet name of Jesus. It ain't a game that's holding that much weight, but it's still a game nonetheless. The Hall of Fame game going down tonight. For all you Panthers fans, hey, it's your time to shine, baby. It is your time to shine. Now, you ain't going to...

later what y'all boys gonna look like this season, because like I said, it is the Hall of Fame game, and they gonna take it pretty light tonight. I think they're gonna take it pretty light. They got Kenny Pickett starting for y'all. Two Glove Kenny Pickett.

Or this might be his second year, but I know he played and won in Miami, University of Miami. I think he was 25, 26 coming out of there. But he'll be starting tonight for the Arizona Cardinals. So, hey, we get to hear some pads pop. Hey, man. Hopefully, we get to hear some pad pop, and ain't nothing too crazy. Don't nobody get hurt. Hey, we get it closer, baby. You smell that? You smell that? Football season on the way, Jack. On another note, G's SPN. You know, I'll be stuck in the WNBA. I'll be stuck in the W. We got a good game tonight as well. My Aces, the Las Vegas Aces, my girl Big Asia, she's taking on Caitlin Clark in there. Yeah, she's going against Caitlin and them. It's coming on, matter of fact, at 7 o'clock. So it's coming on about an hour after I get up out of here. And as much as I love Vegas, I got to go Indy tonight. I think they're going

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I hate when they act throw it off. That boy wanna crash and it's down a one way. Born from that dirt south for real. We'll set the off on a Monday. Bubba said it was off on a Wednesday. 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

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you a 10, girl, you a 10, girl, you a 10, girl, you a 10, girl, you a 10, girl, you a 10, girl, you a 10, girl, you a 10, girl, you a 10, girl, you a 10, girl, you a 10, girl, you a 10, girl, you a 10, girl, you a 10, girl, you a 10, girl, you a 10, girl, you a 10, girl, you a 10, girl, you a 10, girl, you a 10, girl, you a 10, girl, you a 10, girl, you a 10, girl, you a 10, girl, you a 10, girl, you a 10, girl, you a 10, girl, you a 10, girl, you a 10, girl, you a 10, girl, you a 10, girl, you a 10, girl, you a 10, girl, you a 10, girl, you a 10, girl

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sending you to the Rick Ross concert, but we don't want to have you hungry. We give you a $100 gift card. Spin it up, whatever, before the show. Grab you some food, couples night out, Rick Ross, this week.

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